0: 30 control. Can you get the juvenile call back? Let him know that we went to that residence. There are no other juveniles that live there. Nobody with the AirPods, and to give us an update. Call back with an update if it moves.
1: Reason.

0: Control 730. Just got off the phone with the juvenile. He's stating as of 5 minutes ago, it's still pinging between those two addresses that he showed you.
1: Okay, received. We checked the residence. There's nobody that lives there that would be at the park. We did ask the two adults that live there. They were not at the park, so we've done what we could.

Sorry. Seven 30. Went through the list of 29 Granite Street. There's a few people who don't have a date of birth, and then I found a 12-year-old male. We last dealt with him in February of this year.

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Control 301, 101. Central Ave, apartment 2L, attempt to make contact with the male party, Eric. Southbridge PD just called over, requesting a well-being check on him. Stated that he was heavily breathing on the business line, stating that he didn't call, sounded confused and intoxicated. He has a history of drinking alcohol and having seizures. They're not sure if he's at that

0: us or not. If you could just check it.
1: I take it, they didn't ping the phone or anything like that.

The address is 13 Central Ave. They believe that that could be old, as he was living in Southbridge, and then he could be living in another town now.

We only have one call with him. It's from 2021, and it was out of Webster. He got arrested at Brookside Rehab.

0: Going.
1: Vehicle that's expired and canceled. So one that's expired is a 2001 Chrysler PT Cruiser, color gray.

0: 7:30, 200.
1: Order.
0: 7:30, 200. Could you respond over to 23 Cushion Road? It's going to call from Ware PD, advising of a missing person that they believe might be in the area. His phone pings within that radius. The radius was 0.39 miles. They're looking for us to check that address for the male party because he has relatives that live at 23 Cushion. Plate on that is going to be, it's going to be Charlie India Victor 452. Charlie India Victor 452, 2001 Subaru Legacy. Color green, the male party you're going to be looking for is a Sierra 1488-7903. Again, Sierra 1488-7903 is a Brady Bell. Male party made Q5 statements. Is not known to have any weapons, but they're looking for a check welfare on the male party if you can locate them.
2: Will they be faxing over at 12?
0: Just looking for a check welfare.
2: Okay, received. 200, it's just going to take me a couple minutes. I'm coming from the station.
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1: Go ahead.
2: Yes.
0: Wait, and that if the mail party confirms the statements that he made, which is that he is going to die tonight, that they will be looking for a section.
3: And I just want EMS to eval or have him sign a refusal.
4: That's

0: Copy, my transmission, North 3-1. Andy 5, control. Andy 5, 101. Sarge, did you say they copied?
1: I copy you direct. Control, you copy 301-85?

0: Control, go again with the plate you're looking for on Cushing.
1: Sir, it's going to be Charlie India Victor 452. Charlie India Victor 452. That's where a relative stays.
0: Okay, I'll be out on Cushing. The vehicle's not here.
2: Two orders, same traffic.

0: Sure.
1: April.
2: No updated thing.
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0: 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Could you go again with the last one?
1: Thing that had a good confidence on it.
0: 30.
1: Okay, so it's over 2 hours old.

0: Quality Control. They said they don't really speak with him. He hasn't been here in years to be here, and they have not seen him today. So it's going to be negative contact. Clear.
1: That's 30 out and clearing. I copy.

0: 120 control. All right, I just powered up the UPS radio server in the back. Give it a couple of seconds and let me know if it kicks in if I try to contact you from 416.
1: Just to advise, regarding that alarm call, I tried calling the key holder and it seems like the phone's out of service.
0: I'll take a ride down there as soon as the radios are back and operational.
2: We also just did a check of the protocol fields. Negative contact.
1: It is 5. It's going to be 53 Schofield Ave, Horton's Furniture, Burger Alarm, first floor, showroom motion detector.
0: Thanks for 85.
1: You're welcome. My partner just took another call on that. This is an audible alarm sounding.

0: Roger.
1: Control, they appear to be up on this end. Can you confirm that on your end?
2: One on one, can you still again?
1: Radios are up and running at 416. Can you confirm that the actions are gone on your end? I'm heading on with Horton's.
2: Echo, but I can hear you on the main channel now.
0: Connor, that echo is coming from the backup too. You'll have to switch that back to off. I'm still going to head over there and try to bypass that defective unit, and I'll have to switch you back to the backup for a minute when I do that.

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1: What?
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0: Just be advised, Ware Police just called back, stated that the mail party just came home. 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
1: Power strips hanging around that are not being used, or do I need to stop and grab one?
0: We might be able to find one. How long?
1: I'll just stop and grab one.

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0: dispatching on-duty Webster EMS personnel. Going to be responding to 7 Upland Ave. Going to be apartment number 2 for a 5-year-old male who fell off the scooter. Now has a swollen eye and contusion on his forehead. Again, fire alarm is being dispatched to 7. Fire alarm is dispatching on-duty Webster EMS personnel to 7 Upland Ave. 5-year-old male fell off his scooter, has a swollen eye and a contusion on his head. Time of tone is 22:20.
1: Medic 1.
2: 11:30 control. You should be able to shut the backup off and go back to main.
0: Can you hear me?

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1: Is it B or A?
2: She stated it was number 2. I can call back and find out.

0: Fire alarm, medic 1. Are you guys able to make contact?
1: Okay.
0: Let me see. If I'm not getting an answer, I'll try back again.
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1: 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I'll have them check the dispatch. He's on the phone right now.
0: Over there, radio on that one. Nobody answered me, so I called him on the phone.

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dispatching me on duty, WEMS Cruiser 261, 15 Joshua Place, apartment 1B, for a female party who fell and needs help getting up. No injuries reported. She's not sure if the door is unlocked. Again, firearms dispatching me on duty, WEMS Cruiser 261, 15 Joshua Place, apartment 1B, for a female party who fell, needs help getting up. No reported injuries. She believes the door is locked. Tone of tone, 2305.

0: 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Roger, are you still receiving us now? Yeah,
1: from 11 minutes,
0: EMS is just arriving.

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0: I'll be clear.

0: Control 416. I have the mail party from 176 Corbin Road on the phone. He's stating that his significant other is harassing him. Just looking for advice. Not sure if somebody wants to talk to him or if you need him to come down.
1: Send him through.

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0: The area of 10 Chestnut Hill Drive, possibly coming from the Life Skills. Just had the lieutenant of Douglas PD call over from number 4, reporting that there's an alarm sounding. Sounds like it's whistling, and it pauses and continues. He thinks it's coming from Life Skills.

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1: Good.
0: Caller just called back. He's stating it sounds like the alarm stopped. 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

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I'm still going to slide all that. 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

0: 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Alarm company is reporting residential bird alarm showing zone 8 basement window. They spoke to a female party who is on site and is requesting dispatch. She's unsure of the reason for the activation. Just be advised, this female party is also involved with an incident going on in Dudley right now involving harassment. Try to get further.
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0: Gore Road in the mobile. 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

0: 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It's going to be Tennessee 505 Bravo November Quebec Delta 505 BNQD, and I have a Tennessee ID when you're ready. DDL 156078298 156078298.
1: Nine, six, 11.

0: Controls 20 IP info. Looks like the vehicle's going to be valid on a 2013 Nissan color black. The OLN you provided showing valid out of Tennessee does have a mass OLN showing canceled, negative once, negative up.
1: No, we'll be clear. The staff down here was just concerned they were parked over in the corner. But they check out, and they're heading out now.
0: Receive.

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0: 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I'll be clear. I have a citation warning for speed when you're ready. 28059 Alpha Echo. 28059 Alpha Echo. I'm clear.
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0: 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It's going to be owner op. 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

0: Firearms dispatching on duty, Webster EMS, 59 North Main Street, 49 year old male, vomiting, having chills. Again, firearms dispatching me on duty, Webster EMS, 59 North Main Street, for the 49 year old male who's vomiting and having chills. Town Tone, 412.
1: Right,

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2: State Police Danielson.

Recalling Connecticut State Police, Danielson. All responding units were loud and clear with the exception of Connecticut State Police, Danielson.

0: Fire alarm dispatching the on-duty Webster EMS personnel. Respond 41 Rascot Ave. 80-year-old male who fell. Reporting he's not injured. Just requesting a lift assist. Again, fire alarm dispatching the on-duty Webster EMS personnel. Respond 41 Rascot Ave. 80-year-old male reports that he fell. He's not injured. Just requesting a lift assist. Time zone 4:55.
1: Editor.

0: PG-1 Silo.
1: Is it?

the male party in the lobby. He's reporting he was at Dudley District Court last Thursday, the 21st. An incident took place, and he's looking for the security footage. He spoke to the courthouse, and they advised him he needs to create a police report first.

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1: Thank you.

0: Or do you think 76 to control? She will be closed from mechanic to school. There's emergency vehicle access.
1: To all Webster units, just be advised, Park Street will be shut down from Mechanic to School Street. Emergency vehicles can still get through.
2: Yeah, not that.

0: County 232.
1: Blackhawk County officers in the box for Main Street Needle Lane, Dixon City. 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

clear with a written warning for speed. It's going to be T-Tangle 2078100. And she renewed her registration roadside.

Charlie Control. Lake Parkway, Assumption with Mass 62 Victor Victor 21. 62 Victor Victor 21.

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Clear with a written warning for speeding. It's going to be R.

0: Central 397-420. Lincoln Street, apartment number 3, for a welfare check. It's going to be on a female named Ashley. I just got off the phone with her workplace. She states the last contact they had with her was on Thursday. She then called out on Friday and did a no call, no show on Monday.
1: 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I'm now 835.

0: Mesa Area Time, stand by for a Volo. Santa Felicia Area Town, Bowling for 6, Whiskey, X-Ray, Sam, 5-7, 6 WXS 5-7, 2004-7, Iron Color Black. Operator should be Male Party, Messiah Smith, born in 2007, just left Church Street in my town within the last 3 minutes. Stop and hold, possibly having a mental health crisis. I repeat, 6, Whiskey, X-Ray, Sam, 5-7, 2004, Saturn Ion Black. Operator should be in Nathias Smith, 3-1 of 2007. Asking for a stop and hold, possibly having a mental health crisis. Appears he was violent inside the residence. That's a clarity 840.
1: Spencer, do you have an OLN for that party? I'm sorry, you clipped yourself. Was that a negative on an OLN? How about a direction of travel?
0: Alpha 8011879, SA 8011879.
1: Thank you. Any known direction of travel or destination?

0: Well, turned all the units. Stand by for a bolo out of Spencer. Check the welfare. Webster and W units, bolo out of Spencer, 6, Whiskey X-Ray Sierra 57, 6, WXS 57, 2004 Saturn Ion, color black, should be operated by a Matthias Smith, born in 07, he is Sierra Alpha 801-1879, again, Sierra Alpha 801-1879. Stop and check the welfare. Possible mental health crisis was destroying things in a house in Spencer prior to leaving. No provided or known direction of travel at this time. And 6 Whiskey X-Ray Sierra 57.
1: Right on Lincoln.

0: John, in regards to our earlier bolo for the Matthias Smith and the Black Saturn Ion, we are going to have a Section 12 in hand for that party.
1: Section 12 in hand in the event that party is located in the Black Scion, or Black Saturn Ion, not a Scion, but a Saturn Ion.
0: Okay.

0: Bravo to come. Pony Bravo.
1: Tom, did you put all units back in service? Regards to the drill.
0: Yes, that's what.
1: Okay, copy that. Sorry, didn't copy. Thank you.
2: Also, last time he dealt with officers in another town, he was physically assaulted with the officers. Is having a mental health crisis at this time.
3: Units, further update on the Volo out of Spencer. Male has a history of being assaulted towards police.

0: C3, Spencer Police, help you at 7. My troopers are going to have that vehicle from the Volvo stopped. Route 9, turning right onto South Spencer Road, right near the McDonald's, for that Volvo vehicle.
1: Cancel the Volvo out of Spencer. State Police is out with the vehicle in Spencer.

Metro Police to area town. Can you cancel the Volo for the Black Saturn Ion out with that vehicle now? Again, Spencer's canceling the Volo for the Black Saturn Ion out with that vehicle now.

Operator is Sierra Alpha 6971245 of Sierra Alpha 6971245.

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0: 7. 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
1: Ricey, I have a cell phone number for you. 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
1: Good.
0: They're doing a fire alarm test at 34 Park Street. We'll have one ring through and then put it in test.

0: Fire alarm is dispatching Neon Duty Webster EMS along with Cruiser 397. You'll be responding 52 Lake Parkway, the Bartlett High School. It's going to be in the kitchen for a female employee in her 50s currently seizing. Again, fire alarm is dispatching Neon Duty Webster EMS, Cruiser 397, 52 Lake Parkway, the Bartlett High School. It's going to be in the kitchen for a female employee in her 50s currently seizing.
1: Medic 1.
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0: His last response, their best access was through the loading dock.
2: Two Mike Lima Foxtrot 5-1. 2 Mike Lima Foxtrot 5-1.

control, motor vehicle, stop. Just before the fire station with mass 7 Alpha Lima Tango 27, 7 ALT 27. Going to be on a black Rev 4.

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3: 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Island West, engine 4 is on arrival.

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1: Go ahead.
0: We're going to do another test here at 34 Park for a ring through. They had the wrong number for dispatch.
1: First is.
2: You still want the
1: 110
2: down there?
1: We were on the phone with them when you were telling us.
0: Let's see if they do it quicker this time.
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0: Correct.

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1: Car two's on.
0: Their activation came in as 34-36 Park Street, front pole station, zone 176.
1: Christy, that's correct. Thank you. We're going to put the system in task and continue.

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0: When you guys clear that call, can you head over to Park Street, please?
3: Engine 4 fire line, we're going to be clear of the pilot and returning.

0: What car two?
1: Car two's on.
0: Do you need us to head over there?
1: Yeah, if you could please.
0: All right, we should.

0: And did that come in as apartment four?
1: Part 2, can you press it again?
0: Can you go with that transmission, please?
1: Can you test it one more time?
2: Fire alarm, medic one.
0: We're going to do a different one.
2: You can trust off UMass Webster.
1: Receive.

0: Tyler, did you get an alarm for apartment 7 or not? Reset the panel. Let me know when it's reset, please.
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0: 12 Sears Ave to confirm a 911 abandoned call. We have a history of that address last week. My partner states that there was a domestic

Out of control. Can you log JP tree service working without a detail on 4th Ave? I stopped, had a conversation with him. I made him move all his vehicles off the roadway onto the lawn he was working at. In the lot, can you stop? This is the third time I've spoke with him.

0: Good.
1: Give WMS for Mr. Griffith. He does have two NCIC warrants out of Danielson. No extradition in state, pickup only. Stand by for Archambault.

0: 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Thank you. 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
1: Are you going to be all set with the info?
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0: 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She does have an SA number, -1, -5.
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0: 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It just hasn't updated yet in CGIS.
1: Roger that. 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

0: Fire control. I believe it's Venture Community Services, possibly, in West Mena. It used to be Life Skills, but they have a fire extinguisher outside. I think they're trying to extinguish a fire near their AC unit. It looks like it's out now. I don't know if you want its own fire.
1: Receive, will do.
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0: Fire alarm is striking a first alarm for W Fire. You'll be responding 163 West Main Street, the Venture Community Services, for an extinguished fire witnessed by the PD unit. Repeating, this is a first alarm. Respond to 163 West Main Street at the Venture Community Service for an extinguished fire witnessed by a PD unit.
1: Control, the AC unit outside is very noisy. I just had them turn it off in the building.

control to let fire know. There's two AC units outside. If you're facing the building on the right side, it's the first one closest to West Main.

0: fire alarm is dispatching a still alarm for Webster Fire. You'll be responding to 745 School Street, the Webster Manor, for a commercial central station fire alarm activation showing zone 188, unit 3, east of ICES. Repeating, this is a still alarm. Respond to 745 School Street, the Webster Manor, for a commercial central station fire alarm activation. It's showing zone 188, unit 3, east of ICES.
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0: All right, so he's normal.
1: David, hold him. Dave, you guys can clear if you want.

Fire alarm is dispatching me on duty. Webster EMS, you'll be responding 11 Pontiac Ave, Brookside Rehab, room 222A, for a 59-year-old female with an elevated heart rate at 142. She's complaining of heart palpitations, is pale and shaky. Again, fire alarm is dispatching me on duty. Webster EMS, 11 Pontiac Ave at the Brookside Rehab, room 222A, for a 59-year-old female complaining of heart palpitations, elevated heart rate at 142, is pale and shaky.

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2696, got a restraining order to be served to the defendant. It's going to be 40 Pleasant Street, apartment 2R, Romeo. Showing a different address on the paperwork, however, the in-house interaction has all been at 40 Pleasant, 2R.

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1: Fire alarm from car 2. 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

0: Adam Cartoon, do you happen to have a contact for this location?
1: That's affirmative. 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
0: If you could, let them know they had alarm activation. 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

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Vehicle is occupied times 4. Two children. Female operator, older female passenger. Vehicle seen in our town on our West Main Street. Abusing a child, hitting a child on the side of the road. Vehicle took off, heading towards Auburn. If stopped, please hold, check well-being, contact Mulberry Street.

vehicles occupied times four, two children, female operator, older female, passenger. Vehicle seen in our town on our West Main Street, abusing a child, hitting a child on the side of the road. Vehicle took off, heading towards Auburn. 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

Downtown. If anybody has an officer proficient in sign language, please contact this department. Again, Seneca Police Area Town. If anyone has an officer proficient in sign language, please contact this department.

0: Negative 5, control motor vehicle, sir.
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1: Nice one. Thanks.
0: The area of Victory Drive, caller reporting as she was leaving Golden Heights, she noticed a female slumped over, hanging out of a gray sedan parked on the side of the road. No other description or make, just a gray sedan.

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My operator was Sierra 942-49028, S942-49028, clear verbal, hands-free, seatbelt.

0: from whatever you're close to. It's me, West Main at Subway. 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

0: Nej, comme ça. Nothing showing on Victory Drive. Should be clear.
1: Just be advised, my caller did not know the name of the street she was on. The way she described it, it came out exactly to Victory Drive, but she said she came off of Slater Street, took a left onto Normandy, and then it was the first left off of Normandy.
0: That would be Victory. I'll double check the surrounding areas.
1: Okay.
2: 211-4927. 211-4927. 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

0: Storm is dispatching me on duty WEMS receiver responding number 15, Michael Lane, for a lift assist on a 71-year-old male, no injuries.
1: Okay.
0: Again, fire alarm is dispatching me on duty WEMS receiver responding to number 15, Michael Lane, for a lift assist on a 71-year-old male, no injuries.
1: Okay.

A first alarm for Dudley Fire, along with Dudley EMS, Unit 973-301, responding 8 Jean Street for male party overdosing outside. Is having difficulty breathing. Fire alarm dispatching a first alarm assignment for Dudley Fire, along with Dudley EMS, Unit 973-301, 8 Jean Street for an overdose.

Civil law, Ben Milparty got out of the ambulance after he was evaluated for EMS, walked over towards the vehicle, and fell backwards, and struck his head on the front bumper area of my cruiser. He's going to be a PC for drugs, and he's being loaded into the ambulance again, and Officer Glowacki is going to accompany him to the hospital.

EMS personnel. 42nd ambulance call, 15 Michael Lane for a 71-year-old male, four lift assist, no injuries. Fire alarm recalling for one EMT. Personnel for a second ambulance call, 15 Michael Lane for a 71-year-old male for a lift assist, no injuries.

0: medical alarm, no contact. It was borderline unreadable.
1: Dudley, 15 Michael Lane, freight. 71-year-old male for lift assist, no injuries. You'll be responding primary for Ireland. Dispatching on duty, Webster EMS. You'll be responding mutual aid town of Dudley, 15 Michael Lane, 71-year-old male for lift assist only.

0: E le faccio. 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
1: Confirmed.
0: For the log, there was 94 CPAP in the vehicle.

0: control.
1: I'm going to be following the ambulance momentarily to the hospital in Southbridge. Can you just pull an OF, homie?

0: 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Are you working at 3?
1: Yes, sir.
0: All right. I'm going to do a firmware update on your radio.

0: No, respond to 2 Alby Road. For medical pendant activation for an 86-year-old female party reporting she is dizzy. Again, fire alarm is dispatching on duty. Dudley EMS personnel. Respond to 2 Alby Road for medical pendant activation for an 86-year-old female party reporting she is dizzy. Time of tone is 1511.
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0: One on control. Show me clear verbal and I'll be out at the courthouse.

0: 28 Lakeview Ave, female party, Carol Barron. I'd like to speak to an officer about all the speeding and the safety hazards that are going on that road.
1: Control, you have a callback number for
0: me? I'll call over.

0: Nee, frag mich schon. You create a patrol quest for Miss Carol Marin. She's stating, there's already one open from a couple weeks ago, but she's stating there's a dirt bike that operates in her roadway, and she would like officers to patrol the area. She would also like officers to patrol the area during school bus time due to people traveling at a high rate of speed.
1: Where's he, sir?

alarm is striking us. The alarm for Webster Fire, along with Webster EMS, along with unit 537-420, respond to 267 Thompson Road for a two-car motor vehicle crash. Unknown injuries. Again, fire alarm is striking us. The alarm for Webster Fire, along with Webster EMS, unit 537-420, respond to 267 Thompson Road for a two-car motor vehicle crash. Time of tone is 1546.

0: Control 2, 537, 420. Did you copy the two-car motor vehicle crash, 267 Thompson Road?
1: No, for you.
0: We have a two-car motor vehicle crash, 267 Thompson Road, EMS is en route, fire's en route.
2: Hi, Alan, what's this? Boys over. Receive.
3: 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We'll respond to that accident as well.

0: Great room.
1: Hello.
2: Is the control have both vehicles ready? Mass 7 Yankee Foxtrot 461, 7YF 461, vehicle 2, 6 Golf Lima Yankee 84, Mass 6 Golf Lima Yankee 84. I'll get operators in a moment.

0: Start off, please. 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Alright, well, one's drivable, so just one.
1: $7.50. 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
1: Are you trying to reach me?
2: Yes, sir. I have Mr. Cooley on the line right now, looking to speak with one of you guys, states he has more pictures and stuff for you.
1: Copy. Is there anyone at the station?
3: Sergeant here.
1: You want to take that call?
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0: 5-4-5. Sir, can you respond over to Joshua Place? It's going to be building number 4 and apartment 1D. Had a lockout. No parties requesting somebody help them get back in.
1: Negative launch, no VOP. 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

0: I'm on Sierra 4-7, over 23, Sierra 7, 4-7.
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2: 50, was that Sierra 4-0-1-3-7-7-4-7?
0: 6-7.
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1: 谢谢。
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1: We'd be transporting the female. Transporting the female to the hospital where her father is. Starting 121-50, 121-50.

0: fire line medic 3. We will be clear and available with a patient refusal. I believe medic 1 will be transporting shortly to Webster.
1: Receive.
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1: Medic 1.
2: It is affirmative. We're transporting now 1 to Webster.

0: 911 hangout call back, male party stated it was accidental over at Jeffco. I only have 537 available to confirm.
1: Control, if they confirmed everything was all set, just log it.
0: Where's it?

0: in the lobby is looking to cancel a video request that he had made earlier today. So I'm going to speak to an officer.
1: Go again.
0: Lobby that's looking to cancel a video request that he made earlier today. I wanted to speak to an officer about it.
2: Easy.

0: 3 is half the vehicle. Frank's trying to get by.
1: Available.
2: Racing.
1: Hold him up.
3: 1-1 control. I'll be in the area of Lakeview, traffic control, and also looking for that dirt bike.

0: 39 Rawson Road, basement small window alarm. Honey did not, but I am trying now.
1: Three, you can take that for one of you guys. Not the phones.
0: Three, seven, continue on. You're closer than 50.

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1: Hey, respond to 3-0 Worcester Road, CAM, oil service, commercial burg alarm, showing office motion. 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
1: Oh, thank you.
0: Control 3738, going out.
2: No one's answered a call yet.
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1: Subaru Forester to Carlton Wyman out of 306 School Street, left, sir.
0: All right, that's the male party I'm speaking to here.
2: Holden.
0: He is a part-time employee here. He's able to verify everything checks out and shows clear.

0: I'll touch base with you in a bit. I'm going to speak to another individual.
1: Roger. I believe I spoke with a family at that address before about their children riding on the road, especially without helmets.
0: Where is it?
2: I believe there's been multiple documented of such.
0: I mean, there's probably 15 different bikes at this point. I mean, they're all e-bikes. I mean, I just had four of them go by me. They're all electronic dirt bikes.

Song control. Could you log citizen contact on Conco? Female reporting a blue Infiniti speeding up and down the road, traveling at least between 35 and 40 miles an hour on this stretch. Advise her to contact us if when she does see it again, and if she's looking for speed limit signs to contact highway, I'll be clear.

All right, you can add 5 Conkle to this call and also 15 Conkle to this call. Groups of juveniles were spoken to regarding their e-dart bikes and operating them safely.

0: 720 control.
1: Citizen contact at the high school, female requesting information on the CRA juvenile court process. I'll be clear.

party in the lobby looking to speak with your supervisor or whoever's in charge, looking for some clarification on an arrest. Thinks he was wrongfully arrested. Wants to speak to somebody.

0: in control, 3-8.
1: Bye.
0: Just be advised, it's the male party from the loud music incident about a week ago.
1: Roger. Due to myself and Officer Caruso being involved in that incident, just refer him to come back either at 11 or 7A to speak with a ship supervisor.

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0: 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Your operator... 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Negative wants, just a PCF number.
1: Received, thank you.

0: 7 Control. I'll be clear. Citation warning for speed. I have a number one ready.
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0: 815 Alpha Echo 281 815 AE.

This is dispatching on duty Dudley EMS personnel. Response mutual aid to the town of Charlton. 102 Lelandville Road for a 70-year-old female party with cancer with infected sores. Again, fire alarm is dispatching on duty. Dudley EMS personnel, respond mutual aid to the town of Charlton. 102 Lelandville Road for female 70-year-old female party with cancer and infected sores. Timeless tone 1740.

85. 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

0: Roger.
1: I passed it by Dippins, and by the time I turned around, it was heading towards the Four Corners by Pine, so not sure if it's going to take a right and head over to your location.
0: Perfect.

one with WEMS, unit 545, respond to 74 Ramshorn Road for a one-car motor vehicle crash. Operator is reporting he has no injuries. Caller is stating he seemed as he might. Again, fire alarm is striking a first alarm. For W Fire, WEMS, unit 545, respond to 74 Ramshorn Road for one car motor vehicle crash. 1751.

0: be responding to that call.
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Can you confirm a rear seat passenger who had no seatbelt on? No ID. I believe he's Q11. First name, Daniel. 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

0: 45 control. 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Any safety on duty?
1: Briefing.
2: That's going to be an A-firm, 1-1, straight, out of Starbridge. Four.
0: I'll get out.
2: All right, just confirm you're asking what it was for.
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2: 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Looks like it was misdemeanor out of Oxford, I believe.
0: 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Thank you.
4: Can you notify National Grid, pole number 2727. 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
5: Where were you coming from?
0: I believe that's a L and a B. You try to 1. 2451B.
1: New Hampshire.
0: New Hampshire dealer. The operator is going to be first name Max. Last name, Delta, Oscar, Mike, Alpha, Lima, Echo, Sierra, Kilo, India, D-O-M-A-L-E-S-K-I, date of birth 12-305.

coming back to Gold Star Auto Sales out of Manchester, New Hampshire. This looks like it expires in March of 28, and I'm still trying to find the operator.

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0: Control 2, 37. In the lobby, just looking to get some advice from an officer on some matters. I originally was here to speak to an officer about a crash report that he had had that was with Officer Collins. I referred him to Officer Collins. Still want to speak to an officer, though.
1: Again?
0: Precinct 1805.

0: 85 control. First off, starting mileage vector station 88129.9 your time. Second, that stop was on route, and it's a verbal warning for front plate and inspection. And I also had a front seat passenger, Sierra 258-71201. 258-71201. He received a verbal warning for a seatbelt as well.
1: 85, did you need the Webster backup?
0: Copy that, to be honest with you. No, I'm also, I'm already transporting.
1: Briefly, sir, I'll let them know.
0: Also, the driver verbal for a seatbelt as well.
2: Disregard, you can stand down. 85 is already transporting back to the station.
3: Okay. Make sure you're going to be okay with that mail party until I clear here.
0: Yeah, absolutely. He's more than cooperative.
3: Roger.

0: city. What's the warrant for?
1: Vehicle theft from 2020.

0: Webster EMS personnel. Respond to 745 School Street, Webster Manor, room 104B for a female party who pulled out her feeding tube. Again, fire alarm is dispatching. On duty, Webster EMS personnel. Respond to 745 School Street, Webster Manor, room 104B for a female party who has pulled out her feeding tube. Time of tone is 1817.
1: Fire alarm for Medic 1, we'll take that. We're passing Webster Manor in a moment.

0: Fire alarm for medical one. On the left, sir.
1: Alarm, paramedic 3. Well, Leon, for the transfer, medical one was originally on. Did they generate one or not? Please, thank you.

0: 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I'll take an AC.
1: Racing.
0: Control, I'll be heading back to my station.

0: Firearm dispatching on duty, Webster EMS personnel. Going to be cruiser 420, 537. Responding over to 16 Lake Parkway. Female states it is the driveway in the back by the blue house. Unknown medical. Grandchildren ran inside, told her to call 911. Something happened to the grandfather. She could not give me any more on that. Again, fire alarm dispatching on duty, Webster EMS personnel. Cruiser 537, 420, responding.
1: 7-0.

Western Engine 4 furlong. We're en route 16 Lake Parkway.

0: What number, like, far away was it?
1: I mean, she said it was the driveway all the way to the back by the blue house.
0: Yeah.
2: You're also from the driveway?

Please have a control. Bear, EMS has ML party, they'll be transporting.

Arkansas. Could you put me on a chopper grant tomorrow, 11 A to 3 P?

0: 538-950. You respond to 11 Jackson Road with a 911 hang up. Upon callback, I spoke with female party, stating she does not need any services. She did fall. Declined. Does not want any EMS services as well. We have an extensive history with these parties. I'm Melissa Tetro, 11 Jackson Road.
1: Roger.
2: Roger.

885 Control. You just walked Sierra 7400-2508. That's 7400-2508. He provided $300 cash for our guests.

0: dispatching on duty, Webster EMS personnel. Respond 11 Village Way, apartment 8, for a 9-month-old female who struck her face and is bleeding, is alert and conscious. Again, fire alarm is dispatching on duty, Webster EMS personnel. Respond 11 Village Way, apartment 8, for a 9-month-old who struck her face, is bleeding, is alert and conscious. Time of the phone is 19:22.
1: That's going to be medical one.
0: Receive medical one.

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Control 2, 101. Detail request, Nat Grid Electric, 74 Rams Horn Road, looking for two officers with cruisers for pole replacement.

Fire alarm dispatch and on-duty Webster EMS personnel. Cruiser 537-420, going to be responding over to Main Street Park for an assault. 16-year-old female with a possible broken nose, bleeding from the nose. Again, fire alarm dispatch and on-duty Webster EMS personnel. Cruiser 420-537, responding to 11 Main Street. It's going to be Main Street Park for a 16-year-old female bleeding from the nose from an assault. Time of tone is 1947.

0: Harlan from Medic Tree. Can we have that cross street?
1: Affirm, it's going to be Marino Corps and Park Street. Control 420. The female that was allegedly assaulting the 16-year-old was Miss Pellin, Benjamin's mother. She took off in a 2019 Chevy Equinox color red. I have the plate when you're ready.
2: Engine 4.
0: We're en route to the May Street Park.
1: Mike 894, Victor November, Mike 89.
0: Okay, show me out at 258 Main Street, looking for that.
2: Seven
1: Okay.
2: You ready? Steve, thank you.
0: Fine, Main Street.
1: Receive, do you want another unit over there with you?

0: Fatto. Our prisoner is a bill.
1: Thank you, Mitch.

0: 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Ma'am, you're unreadable on your last transmission. Did you need another unit over there?
1: No, I'm all set. Thank you.
0: Where is it?
1: 50, though.

0: 37, do you have somebody over there wearing Batman pajama pants? Is there someone there wearing Batman pajama pants? Alright, I would ID him. And the female, the complainant, is she the one with red hair?
1: Hey, firm, and I have his info.
0: Do you still have him there?
1: Hey, firm.
0: I have a video. At a minimum, it would be misdemeanor assault if he's over 18.